Never surrender. Never surrender. We shall never surrender. Never surrender. We shall never surrender. Never surrender. We shall never surrender. Never surrender.

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0: still have so much shame attached. 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
1: Always but the reasons behind those stories, but the reasons behind those stories, but the reasons behind those stories, but the reasons behind those stories, but the reasons behind those stories.

0: nationalist philosophies have been the springboard from which most countries have been. Nationalist philosophies have been the springboard from which most of the African independence leaders are based for struggles.
1: Based for struggles.
0: Nationalist philosophies

0: Hello, this is Juju Love on Lille Radio. I'm here today with a guest, Klein Held. Hello.
1: Hello.
0: We are recording this show from ISO in Amsterdam on Tuesday afternoon. Yesterday was the full moon, full flower moon in Scorpio. There's been some chaotic days leading up to it. Let's embrace the change and the shift. You are with us for 1 hour of sonic enchantment. Thank you for listening.

Diptera. There are stranger things in life than fairies, and life grows everywhere. It grows in the echo of that phrase, the diptera of the day, is a cloud that clings to the edge of breath as you cross by Lima's gate. Your mind treading over newsprint, spooled by eager tongues, in talk of Rosendale fairies and the said museum display, where the camera lens suspends a moment we can enter into. Heed the fae, a queen who beckons you to healing with water running song, as she talks to Mother Bagden and tells of Oliver's future loss. A Chadwick has tied his lady Eleanor to the thrutch and saw her fate. She will marry and become a widow in the space of just a day. Like a mayfly in its cycle, a crinamid on screen, the pantomime of marriage is the couple's first and final scene. Eleanor yet maintaining that to Oliver she will be true, her Byronic blood a pulsing against the fairy monarch's snowy hue. But Mother Bagden's warning is weighted in the bells of the hall of Rochdale Township, where the confetti falls as shells. Its colours and its corals, like the past of promised life, in the leaves of Healy Forest that pulse and pink in pine. The bluebells and the butterbur, the lady's smock and pink purslane, shed their flowered sheaths, the hogweed seeps, and the district sheep bleat as a comfort to the men. But still, all become the victim of the universal tread that only fays can seem to counter, that of birth and life and death, and the wedding breakfast stirring yet in the stomachs of the men who are summoned out to combat Byron and Trafford ripe in their centuries of vengeance. And this the case again, but Oliver, its martyr, the subject of warning strike, never to be a father or a true husband, but a tale of a man who falls, and Eleanor in her uncle's halls resides, no longer doubting Mother Bagden or the fairies of the chapel, for Healy heeds the voices of the kin who hold what will go on to happen.

0: sun licking the sun, licking the soil, the soil, the palm, affixed the soil.
1: Licking, paw, licking, paw, licking.

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He knows that after this, there is no more contact, no more belief.

0: I Am Sitting in a Room est une œuvre performance sonore créée dans les années 70 par Alvin Lucier, où il va se servir de l'émission du son pour sonder un espace. 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
1: I am sitting in a room different from the one you are in now. I am recording the sound of my speaking voice, and I am going to play it back into the room again and again, until the resonant frequencies of the room reinforce themselves, so that any semblance of my speech, with perhaps the exception of rhythm, is destroyed. What you will hear then are the natural resonant frequencies of the room articulated by speech. I regard this activity not so much as a demonstration of a physical fact, but more as a way to smooth out any irregularities my speech might have. I am sitting in a room different from the one you are in now. I am recording the sound of my speaking voice, and I am going to play it back into the room again and again, until the resonant frequencies of the room reinforce themselves, so that any semblance of my speech, with perhaps the exception of rhythm, is destroyed. What you will hear then are the natural resonant frequencies of the room articulated by speech. I regard this activity not so much as a demonstration of a physical fact, but more as a way to smooth out any irregularities my speech might have. I am sitting in a room different from the one you are in now. I am recording the sound of my speaking voice, and I am going to play it back into the room again and again, until the resonant frequencies of the room reinforce themselves, so that any semblance of my speech, with perhaps the exception of rhythm, is destroyed. What you will hear then are the natural resonant frequencies of the room articulated by speech. I regard this activity not so much as a demonstration of a physical fact, but more as a way to smooth out any irregularities my speech might have. I am sitting in a room different from the one you are in now. I am recording the sound of my speaking voice, and I am going to play it back into the room again and again, until the resonant frequencies of the room reinforce themselves, so that any semblance of my speech, with perhaps the exception of rhythm, is destroyed. destroyed. What you will hear then are the natural resonant frequencies of the room articulated by speech. I regard this activity not so much as a demonstration of a physical fact, but more as a way to smooth out any irregularities my speech might have.

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1: Affixed the sun, soil, licking, palm, licking, palm, licking.

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0: Se on niinku sitä ronkkia, sitä niinku suonta.
1: Gracias. 35 degrees temperature. 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
2: Misschien is het niet
3: makkelijk om het te doen. Het is smart. Het is smart. Het is
1: smart. Het is smart.
3: Het is smart. Het is smart. Het is smart. Het is smart. Het is smart. Het is smart. Het is smart. Het is smart. Het is smart. Het is smart. Het is smart. Het is smart. Het is smart. Het is smart. Het is smart. Het is smart. Het is smart. Het is smart. 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
1: Næste
3: rum. Ja,
1: bare.
4: Ja? Everything exhibit is in internet. I cannot upgrade anything.
5: I think just boost it to the front of the line. Because all the other people just fucking.
3: That's the last one, I'm accepting.
5: Yeah. You know what you should say? Just fucking. Just
3: be here 2 hours before.
5: Yeah. It's a good point. But I would just talk to that lady, and I would just be like,
3: why this? I also don't get, like,
5: why she didn't go, okay, cool, we'll just go.
3: I want to thank God, like, in a way, like, I want to see how you intervene with other people, see how they react. I have the power, but I'm not going to do anything.
5: It's crazy, this is like
6: we should stream it. Like, I'm late for my flight. So everyone can hear it. It's a thing. Like, you know, like that. Can I skip? Because I don't want to have a I would like to sit down and have a
5: I have this great hot dog here. There's a man in the public restroom.
6: The hot dog at the bar is not great.
5: There's a triangle hallway where the restroom is. It offers up quite easily.
3: Someone chose not to they have the capacity to
5: I think I went to four, five, I think of five of them shot. Uh-huh. There's only one open.
3: Yeah.
5: That is retarded. That's crazy.
6: Oh, there's four?
3: Four, what do you mean?
5: Is there four?
3: One, two, three, four.
5: And then this one too? So.
3: There's only one open.
5: That's...
6: Open your eyes.
3: Where does it cross?
6: People are putting their stuff in
3: the by the like, cross out there. Just focus on screens.
5: Get off the screen.
6: We trust the screens too much.
3: Thank you.

0: like a boat.
1: Then you go to the contact the counter and then connect to the counter.
2: Bags? Sorry, dumb shit.
1: I have my other bags.
2: Do you have any other bags down there? You can leave it there, I'll pull it in.
0: Let's swap these around so we can go in together.

0: She looks like Ron Hunt. She makes a lovely order.
1: Yeah.
0: But she's a bit good for...
1: Like a hard bit.
0: Do you like wine?
1: No.
0: Is that your preference?

0: necessary. Oh, it's so cool. Nice textures of it. Okay, can I go on?
1: How is it?
0: Yes.

0: I guess.
1: So I just gotta go take a piss. You gonna wait here or are you here?
2: Je suis en train de chercher.

0: Mitch.
1: Hello, Elsie.
2: Did you see this? This is really nice.
1: Oh, like, they have like a wooden patio, like on the floor outside.
2: Oh, really? Yeah. You get like
1: fresh air.
2: Really? That's great.
1: If you smoke cigarettes or something.
2: Where's party?
0: I
1: like it. You saw what it was, no?
0: Yeah, it's salty.
1: Salty licorice tape.
0: The juice is already sour, so it's already. Wow, that's a lot of salt. Send that to Alex Clayton. The guy who had the artist at the exhibition downstairs.
1: Yeah.
0: Send that photo to him. He said, "You're going to hell for this photo." I said, "I know. But it was worth it." Empty, no gas. What the heck? It's just, your guys' level of salt is really, it's like, I'm not, it's too high.
1: Yeah.
0: I can't handle the salt intake. The licorice is alright. I don't mind licorice, it's okay. You don't find it salty?
1: There's many of them. No, I like
0: it. That was better than the other thing you gave me that time. Yeah, the salty lolly tea.
1: What is that? Like the salt. Ah. Like a mint, yeah. But it's not a mint.
0: That was so salty. I couldn't even put it.
1: Okay,
0: I couldn't even keep it in my mouth.
1: You were like a dog when they
0: get it. I really wanted to keep it in, but my tongue was like, this needs to get out of here.
1: I like it. Is it sweet?
0: I think it's finished.
3: Where are you sitting?
0: It's just a screenshot. Yeah.
3: Doesn't say it.
0: What's up? Levinson.
3: Yeah.
0: Where
3: are you? 20.
0: What do they say?
3: Something
0: about Norwegian. I just ate them. Not already, I'm like feeling itchy. Good. Thank you.

0: It's not bad though. It's all right.
1: Okay.
0: Hanging out.
1: We're Bigfoot. This is where they found Bigfoot. The Native Americans know. They got stories that have lasted hundreds of years. Their ancestors. They used to build wheels and fires and help us. They help us learn fire. We couldn't understand. We were retarded. We couldn't understand fire. They would help us understand. We were like, look, this shit spreads. Look, this is dangerous. Look, this is how you use it. This is how you maneuver fire. And they taught us how to deal with it, how to use it. There's way more land inside those than there are outside. They go deep, 100%.

Yeah, they got murals painted on the walls. Old stories. They live around here. They exist with us. They snap tree branches, big as you can see, big 8-foot tall tree branches, and they smack them across stumps. And they make those noises. They teleport like 10 feet at a time. They can sketch

Yetis, the ice monsters, the white ones. 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The earth is hollow, and that it rings like a bell. There's a sun in the middle of every planet, and it illuminates, and plants illuminate, and they thrive, and wildlife thrives, water thrives. There's water and plants and animals and ecosystems in the middle of every planet. They think the outside is corrupted and dead. No, look inside of that planet. Dude, you don't even know, dude. The wildfires almost put it out, but they didn't. And Bigfoot and his ancestors and his children and his upcoming offspring, they're being threatened by all these fires and all this pollution and all this chaos and all this negativity and all these vibrations that don't exist but this and coexist with these vibrations that we're giving off, man. Like, we need more positivity. We need more light. We need more love. We need to coexist. We need to not make him the front page of the news. We need to settle it in and be nice to him. Let him know, because they're here, dude. It's been known. They're just scared of how we're going to react. Let's not react like fucking maniacs and like savages. Let's react and coexist like loved ones. And let's get to know each other. Let's swap DNA and information. And what did you see? What have I seen? What have you experienced? What have I experienced? Let's coexist. And we're all here, man, on this planet. Let's make it work together. It's how it's supposed to be. Love you, bro.

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1: Hello, I'm Laura Knott. 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Today's show focuses on the Belgian label Les Disques du Crépuscule, and I will be playing you some of my favorite music from their large catalog. Enjoy.

is now moving very slowly. The submarine's impairment investigation assures us that everything is proceeding in the best ways of all. The sea fires are under control. The patrol ships are now completely evacuated. In the next bulletin, we will inform you of the entrance directions to a harbor, not yet in the hands of the law of war.

Yes, it is. There was a woman in the Bible days who had been sick for so very long.